0: tape because there is no need to wait. Have your say right here, right now. 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
1: Hi, I'm David Lee, State Member for Hervey Bay. 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

0: 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Registration for the course is via the Council's website. We hope you're enjoying the music and stick with us where we've got all of Utah's favourite music lined up just ahead.
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Double shot there from Gurumul, and the last one included Delta Goodrum, and we know Yuta loves Gurumul, so we're sending that out for you, and lots of love and hugs, and hope you're well soon. Next up, Sammy Kershaw.

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